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1: Good afternoon, I'm Wiley Henderson. The Coastal Fire Center's ban on Category 1 open burning has been lifted in most of the Strathcona Regional District as of noon, but there are some areas within the regional district where the ban on campfires will remain active. The SRD says the prohibition will stay in effect in the Black Creek Oyster Bay Fire Protection Area and in the village of Gold River. Meanwhile, beach fires remain banned in the South Quadra Island Improvement District. Elsewhere, campfire bans remain in effect through most of the Comox Valley Regional District and within the City of Powell River's municipal boundaries. The City of Campbell River is advising local commuters that Cortez Road is closed today between Dogwood Street and Char State Drive. The closure is in place to allow city crews to handle a water service repair. Traffic will be detoured and traffic controls are in effect. BC Ferries says its summer schedule will begin on June 11th. That's 2 weeks earlier than usual as it prepares for a busy summer season, including an expected surge in visitors for the FIFA World Cup matches in Vancouver. BC Ferries Vice President of Strategy and Planning, Brian Anderson, says the fleet will be operating at full capacity. He used a soccer analogy.
2: All our ships will be in service every day. And in the event there's an injury that puts us down a player, or a ship in this case, we can't bring a replacement in from the bench.
1: About 350,000 fans are expected at Vancouver's BC Place Stadium for the 7 World Cup matches in June and July. And a recall petition will be issued later this month in Dallas Brody's riding. Our provincial reporter Emily Joveski has more.
3: Elections BC says it'll issue a recall petition on May 21st for Vancouver Quilchena MLA and one BC leader, Dallas Brody. The proponents say Brody is unfit for office and raise concerns about her criticism of Indigenous reconciliation efforts. The recall petition would need the support of at least 40% of eligible voters in the riding to be successful, more than 15,200 signatures. If it is successful, a by-election would need to be called within 90 days. Emily Joveski, Vista News, Victoria.
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1: In sports, it's a night off for the NHL playoffs. Round 2 action continues tomorrow night when the Montreal Canadiens host the Buffalo Sabres. The Habs lead that series 3-2 and can punch their tickets to the Eastern Conference Finals with a win in Game 6 in Montreal tomorrow night. And in the MLB, the Toronto Blue Jays are in action in Detroit versus the Tigers. The Jays have just 3 wins in their past 10 games.
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5: For your weather today and for the long weekend, well, clouds, showers, risk of a thunderstorm this afternoon, high of 12, down to clouds and rain and 6 overnight tonight. Tomorrow, sun and cloud 15, Sunday, sunshine 18, Monday, sun and cloud 18 degrees. Right now in Campbell River, it is 11.
0: Cool.

That's Madonna and Express Yourself. It's on 99.7 The River and The River Afternoon Drive after 5 o'clock and hopefully long weekend time for you. Hope you're enjoying your Friday afternoon and working towards that long weekend, whatever your plans are. How many clicks are there on your car? You look down at your odometer, but don't take your eyes off the road. How many kilometers that bad boy got? Because more and more cars, it appears, at least to the Carfax, have fake odometer readings. It's coming up inside 10 minutes. Right now, Sean Desmond. This is Maniac. It's on the river.

0: classic Canadian tune from Len. That is Steal My Sunshine. It's on 99.7 The River in Campbell River. Happy Friday, everybody. Feeling good? How many clicks you got on your car? I just ran out to the parking lot to look. 436,000 on my Toyota Tacoma. Pretty good, right? Not all of them are from me, but all of them are from my family. It was my dad's truck, and then he got a new fancy one, so I got the hand-me-down. But I like it. I love that truck. But a new report from Carfax has just come out saying that people are rolling back those odometers more and more, and that in the calendar year of 2025, there were 20,642 vehicles flagged to have rolled back odometers in their vehicle history reports, which I imagine Carfax can kind of look at through maybe it's servicing or like oil changes or potentially sales of them, I guess. But the president of Carfax said, you can go on Amazon, buy a tool, and roll back an odometer all day long. Why is that something that exists for any reason other than bad, right? Like you're going to get ripped off or somebody's getting ripped off with this sort of thing. My car has 436,000 kilometers on it. How many does yours have?
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0: Garcia Wood, that is Sage My Soul. It's here on 99.7 The River. You guys have some old cars. You've taken care of them well. We're asking how many clicks you have on your vehicle because Carfax put out a report about more than 20,000 vehicles were proven to have their odometers rolled back that they looked into in the last year. So they think there's way more out there. Got this text in, says, I have a 2002 F-150, 600,000 kilometers on it. And they say it's proof that if you change oil on a regular basis and treat your vehicle, it will last. I bought this new one owner. Wow. One owner, 600,000 clicks over the course of, let's just round it off and say like 20 or 25 years. Because it's scary to think 2002 was 25 years ago next year. Yeah, crazy. But yeah, that's a good number. That's a good number. 600,000. This person said, my Ford Ranger just passed 567,000 kilometers. It's a 1985. Wow. That's a good one too. You guys are taking great care of your vehicles. I thought my truck at 436 was a lot, but you guys are hitting it out of the ballpark here. My name's AJ. I have a 1993 Ford Ranger. 485,000 clicks on it. Wow. Thanks for that, AJ. Pretty cool stuff. We got those high kilometer cars. For some reason, there is a piece of tech that exists that can roll back those odometers so people can sell the cars for more than they're actually worth, which is scummy and I don't like. I remember back in the day with those old school non-digital odometers, you had to put that baby up on the rollers and chuck her in reverse and put a brick on the gas pedal for a couple of hours. But yeah, seems like that's a real issue with used car sales at the moment, is people rolling back the odometers. But be proud of the high odometer. It means you've got your money's worth out of the car and that you've taken great care of it too.
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9: It doesn't matter if you love him or capital H-I-M-M-M-M-M. Just put your paws up, because you were born this way.

0: That's Michael Bublé's It's a Beautiful Day. It's on 99.7 The River. Thank you for being with us on the program and show this afternoon. My name is Justice, in for AJ today. That is it for me. I hope you have an awesome rest of your Friday afternoon and a fantastic May-long weekend, too. Enjoy it, my friends. We'll chat again on Tuesday starting at 10 o'clock. And until then, as always, have a good one and be safe. See ya.
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0: Okie dokie. 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And send. 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

0: Okie dokie. 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And send. Oh no. 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That was meant to read okie dokie. I'm so sorry.
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0: Okay. 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

0: Campbell River. 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

feel alone. I found this picture on my phone, 5 hours so long. I wish you were back from Boston. I'm alone learning those lessons. You're

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1: Good morning. I'm Sage Daniels. The Coastal Fire Center's ban on Category 1 open burning has been lifted in most of the Strathcona Regional District as of noon yesterday. But there are some areas within the regional district where the ban on campfires will remain active. The SRD says the prohibition will stay in effect in the Black Creek Oyster Bay Fire Protection Area and in the village of Gold River. Meanwhile, beach fires remain banned in the South Quadra Island Improvement District. Elsewhere, campfire bans remain in effect through most of the Comox Valley Regional District and within the City of Powell River's municipal boundaries. A recall petition will be issued later this month in Dallas Brody's riding. Vista Radio's provincial reporter Emily Joveski has the details.
2: Elections BC says it'll issue a recall petition on May 21st for Vancouver Quilchena MLA and 1BC leader Dallas Brody. The proponents say Brody is unfit for office and raise concerns about her criticism of Indigenous reconciliation efforts. The recall petition would need the support of at least 40% of eligible voters in the riding to be successful, more than 15,200 signatures. If it is successful, a by-election would need to be called within 90 days. Emily Joveski, Vista News, Victoria.
1: BC Ferries may introduce a temporary fuel surcharge as the war in Iran wreaks havoc of global fuel prices. Vice President of Strategy and Planning Brian Anderson says higher fuel costs are adding pressure as peak travel season ramps up.
3: We're actively reviewing the situation, and if implemented, any surcharge would be temporary and communicated in advance so customers have time to prepare.
1: BC Ferries is expecting a record-breaking summer season as thousands flock to Vancouver for FIFA World Cup matches.
0: Be the first to know. 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

0: Today, we're doing nothing because we started doing it yesterday and didn't finish. And we're no quitters.
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1: Good afternoon. I'm Sage Daniels. The city of Campbell River is advising those who use the Big Rock boat ramp that the amenities parking lot will be closed for a few weeks starting Tuesday. The closure is meant to give way for nearby demolition work. Also, intermittent closures of the southern portion of the boat ramp could happen while work is ongoing. The city says this work is part of a future parking lot expansion to improve access to the boat ramp. The closure is slated to last until June 5th. RCMP is focusing on proactive enforcement throughout Canada Road Safety Week until May 18th. Police say they will be looking for speeding, distracted and impaired driving with check stops and radar. Inspector Andrew Allen with Nanaimo RCMP says officers see many serious collisions that were completely preventable, and this week is an opportunity for drivers to reflect on their own habits. He says small changes like slowing down can have a big impact on road safety. The BC and Canadian governments have agreed to collaborate with LNG Canada in the hopes of securing a final investment decision for its Phase 2 by the end of this year. They say it comes after LNG Canada's joint partners agreed earlier this month to approve hundreds of millions of dollars in incremental funding to help finalize work towards a decision. Premier David Eby says that funding is a major milestone for the proposed project.
2: The decision to release those hundreds of millions of dollars of investment into moving towards final investment decision is a major vote of confidence in the project, in British Columbia, and in Canada and the work we've done with the federal government.
1: The second phase of construction on the Kitimat facility would double LNG Canada's production of liquefied natural gas.
0: Be the first to know. 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
1: Good afternoon. I'm Sage Daniels. The city of Campbell River is advising those who use the Big Rock boat ramp that the amenities parking lot will be closed for a few weeks starting Tuesday. The closure is meant to give way for nearby demolition work. Also, intermittent closures of the southern portion of the boat ramp could happen while work is ongoing. The city says this work is part of a future parking lot expansion to improve access to the boat ramp. The closure is slated to last until June 5th. RCMP is focusing on proactive enforcement throughout Canada Road Safety Week until May 18th. Police say they will be looking for speeding, distracted and impaired driving with check stops and radar. Inspector Andrew Allen with Nanaimo RCMP says officers see many serious collisions that were completely preventable, and this week is an opportunity for drivers to reflect on their own habits. He says small changes like slowing down can have a big impact on road safety. The BC and Canadian governments have agreed to collaborate with LNG Canada in the hopes of securing a final investment decision for its Phase 2 by the end of this year. They say it comes after LNG Canada's joint partners agreed earlier this month to approve hundreds of millions of dollars in incremental funding to help finalize work towards a decision. Premier David Eby says that funding is a major milestone for the proposed project.
2: The decision to release those hundreds of millions of dollars of investment into moving towards final investment decision is a major vote of confidence in the project, in British Columbia, and in Canada and the work we've done with the federal government.
1: The second phase of construction on the Kitimat facility would double LNG Canada's production of liquefied natural gas.
0: Be the first to know. 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

this. 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